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1: Tell me what you want. 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

0: Take in the stunning scenery of Ohinemutu, Makoya Island, and Sulphur Point while enjoying a buffet-style and a la carte meal. For more info, head to lakelandqueen.com. Now, your news update.
1: Good afternoon to you. In this update, police have arrested a 21-

0: 10-year-old man after two people, a man and a woman, were allegedly stabbed in Kaiapoi this morning. Emergency services were called to a house in City Key around 8:25 after reports one person had suffered stab wounds. Police believe those involved were known to each other. National is promising to start a road of national significance in South Auckland within 2 years. If re-elected, they intend to begin Mill Road between Monaco and Drury in late 2028. Transport spokesperson Chris Bishop says this gives certainty to an on-again, off-again project.
1: There's been a bit of backwards and forwards between the council and NZTA about it for a long time. I think from memory, it was first talked about in the mid-2000s, bit of a paper road.
0: The Green Party has launched its transport plan, including the promise to pursue free or cheap bus and train travel if elected. The party says that in the middle of a fossil fuel crisis, common sense investments will save New Zealanders money, stress and time. And the ACT Party campaign launched this afternoon with a promise to remove tax on KiwiSaver investment earnings. It's a policy ACT says would leave some younger workers more than $200,000 better off by retirement. And the search is on for a Gisborne hero who rescued an 89-year-old from a house fire early yesterday morning. Police say the man was driving past, he saw the blaze on Aberdeen Road, stopped and pulled the occupant to safety through a window. That's news.
2: 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Bringing you the sports news update.
0: In sport, Sydney Roosters skipper James Tedesco says his team's been keeping the build-up to tonight's NRL Grand Final low-key. They take on the Knights in the big dance from 9:30, and Tedesco says for them it's all about focusing on one last effort.
3: We've just sort of gone about our business and we've talked about it enough for us as a team about enjoying the week, but as I said, just the focus and concentration of about one more game to go and putting our energy into this performance.
0: Neither team going into the match with recent Grand Final experience. The Roosters last made the decider in 2019. While for the Knights, it's a journey from last year's wooden spoon to a first final since 2001. MPC Rugby underway in a few moments. Wellington looking to avoid going through an entire season without a win, taking on Taranaki. Later, North Harbour looking to lock in top qualifier status when they meet Bay of Plenty at Tauranga Domain. That's from 4:35. The Breakers looking for their first win on the road in the Aussie NBL season when they take on the Adelaide 36ers tonight from 7. That's Sport. I'm Jeff Bryan.
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0: And for Rotorua, partly cloudy tonight with a light southerly, an overnight low of 2. Tomorrow it's mainly fine with a light easterly. Tuesday it's more partly cloudy, a top tomorrow of 16. And for Tauranga, partly cloudy tonight with a light sou'easter, an overnight low of 5. Tomorrow it's mainly fine with a light easterly. Tuesday it's more a mix of sun and cloud, a top tomorrow of 17. And for Taupo, partly cloudy tonight with a light easterly, an overnight low of 1. So some frost about, heading into a mainly fine day tomorrow with a light northerly and a high of 16. For Tauranga, partly cloudy tonight, a low of 5. Whakatane, mostly clear, also 5. And Tauranga tomorrow, mainly fine, a high of 17. Whakatane, a mix of sun and cloud, and 16.
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1: Wow.

let's get the party started. 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That's when I knew that your heart was scarring. Friends to lovers need a part to star in. Like, wait, babe, let me ask your pardon.

0: Lakeland Queen, for the ideal setting for corporate functions, conferences, meetings or special events. 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Now, the latest news.
1: Good afternoon to you. In this update, the Labour Party's long-awaited fiscal plan has been released. It's promising it will immediately boost care and support workers' wages. The fiscal plan does not reveal how much is allocated to its promise of reinstating the pay equity system. The Green Party's public transport policy has been launched today. The promise is to pursue free or cheap bus and train travel. Public transport will be free for children, teenagers, students, apprentices, community services cardholders and total mobility users.

0: National has committed to South Auckland's Mill Road project. The party has announced it will allocate $1.75 billion to start stage one of the four-lane road between Manukau and Drury. Transport spokesperson Chris Bishop says the southern motorway is heavily congested.
1: The residents of Drury and Manukau and Alfriston need certainty. They need delivery. We're cracking on with it and we will deliver it.
0: The ACT Party campaign launched this afternoon. The party's promising to remove tax on KiwiSaver investment earnings. This policy would replace government contributions to KiwiSaver, which would be removed for members who receive employer contributions. And a man's been arrested after two people were injured in a reported stabbing in Kaiapoi this morning. A man is in a serious condition with injuries to his leg and hand, while a woman was found with moderate injuries to her hand. It is believed those involved are known to each other. That's news.
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0: In sport, the worst possible start for Wellington, looking to get out of their woeful MPC season with a win, conceding three early tries to go 21-0 down to Taranaki. Since then, the Lions have managed to get over the line three times, but the Naki have added another two. It's half-time and Taranaki leads 35-21. In the Farrah Palmer Cup second premiership semi, Canterbury up 17-0 over Manawatu at half-time, the winner to meet Auckland in next week's final. And Newcastle Knights coach Justin Holbrook saying overcoming adversity has been a constant theme in their NRL season and should set them up well for tonight's grand final against the Roosters. He's including the confidence his side got from their playoffs win over the Warriors.
3: We had to go and play the Warriors in New Zealand with the whole country going against us. 50,000 fans, we've got to win.
0: The match kicks off at 9:30 and Kiwi golfer Daniel Hillier still in contention for the Dunhill Links Championship at St Andrews. He'll tee off just after 10 tonight on 10 under, eight shots off the pace. That's sport. I'm Jeff Bryan.
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0: And for Tauranga, partly cloudy tonight with a light sou'easter, an overnight low of 5. Tomorrow it's mainly fine with a light easterly. Tuesday it's more a mix of sun and cloud, a top tomorrow of 17. And for Rotorua, partly cloudy tonight with a light southerly, an overnight low of 2. Tomorrow it's mainly fine with a light easterly. Tuesday it's more partly cloudy, a top tomorrow of 16. For Tauranga, partly cloudy tonight, a low of 5. Whakatane, mostly clear, also 5. And Tauranga tomorrow, mainly fine, a high of 17. Whakatane, a mix of sun and cloud, and 16. And for Taupo, partly cloudy tonight with a light easterly, an overnight low of 1. So some frost about, heading into a mainly fine day tomorrow with a light northerly and a high of 16.

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4: Kia ora te whānau. Here is Ngā Rerenga Kupu o te Rā, Māori phrase a day. 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You can reply with, E rua rā, 2 days. E rua wiki, 2 weeks. E rua tau, 2 years. Ngā Rerenga Kupu o te Rā, Māori phrase a day.
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4: 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Today we look at the days of the week. Rātapu is the kupu Māori for Sunday. Rātapu, Sunday.
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9: You ready, mate?
10: Party people, in the place to be. It's about that time. For us to...
9: Yeah.

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One time.

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Baby. 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
3: 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Here is Ngā Rerenga Kupu o te Rā, Māori phrase a day. Today, we look at ngā whanaungatanga, relationships. If someone asks, E hia te roa e piri ana? How long have you been together? You can reply with, E rua rā, 2 days. 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
1: He reo kōrero, he reo ora.
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1: He reo Māori.
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1: He reo rangatira.
3: Kia ora te whānau. Today, we look at months of the year. Painga whāwhā, or aperira, is the kupu Māori for April. Painga whāwhā, or aperira, April.
1: He reo kōrero, he reo ora.
4: A spoken language is a living language.
5: Step aboard the Lakeland Queen for a unique New Zealand cruise experience, embracing the spirit of Manaakitanga and the immersive beauty and culture of Rotorua. The Lakeland Queen, bringing you the latest news update.
6: Good afternoon to you. In this update, the Labour Party has released its fiscal plan, which includes the restoration of the old pay equity scheme. The plan does not fully reveal the cost of reinstatement. It did include a promise of an immediate pay rise for care and support workers. The Greens have unveiled new policies around public transport. They include capping fares at $2 with free travel for groups such as children and apprentices. Transport spokesperson Julianne Genter points to recent rises in petrol prices as proof of the need for change.
7: The fuel crisis is getting worse. People are driving around looking at the light on their car. We want to invest so that ordinary people can save every time they travel to school, work or across the country.
6: National is promising to start a road of national significance in South Auckland within 2 years. It will allocate $1.75 billion in budget 2028, so construction can begin in late 2028 on Mill Road between Manukau and Drury. The ACT Party campaign launched this afternoon with a promise to remove tax on

0: KiwiSaver Investment Earnings. It's a policy ACT says would leave some younger workers more than $200,000 better off by retirement. A large-scale search and rescue operation is underway in Opotiki for two men who jumped into a river earlier this morning. The two men failed to stop for police at around a quarter to four before jumping into Otara River near Snell Road. And that's news.
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0: In sport, 2024 champions Wellington have completed the MPC with a firm grip on the wooden spoon, going through this season winless. They've been hammered 68-26 by Taranaki this afternoon. The rampant Naki finishing fifth and looking in imposing form for next week's quarterfinals. North Harbour will look to head into the playoffs in top spot with a win over Bay of Plenty at the Tauranga Domain in around half an hour. Canterbury into another Farah Palmer Cup Premiership final, defeating Manawatu 57-7. Canterbury will take on Auckland in next week's decider. A cautious note from Liam Lawson going into tonight's Bahrain Formula One Grand Prix at Malaysia's Sepang circuit. He's starting 11th on the grid and says to finish in the points, his Racing Bulls team will have to turn around their record of struggling for race pace after doing better in qualifying.
2: Normally we're not as strong in the race, to be honest, so hopefully we can flip that this weekend to be a bit stronger in the race than quali.
0: Max Verstappen on pole, race start at 8 this evening. That's sport. I'm Jeff Bryan.
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0: And for Tauranga, partly cloudy tonight with a light sou'easter, an overnight low of 5. Tomorrow it's mainly fine with a light easterly. Tuesday it's more a mix of sun and cloud, a top tomorrow of 17. And for Rotorua, partly cloudy tonight with a light southerly, an overnight low of 2. Tomorrow it's mainly fine with a light easterly. Tuesday it's more partly cloudy, a top tomorrow of 16. For Tauranga, partly cloudy tonight, a low of 5. Whakatane, mostly clear, also 5. And Tauranga tomorrow, mainly fine, a high of 17. Whakatane, a mix of sun and cloud, and 16. And for Taupō, partly cloudy tonight with a light easterly, an overnight low of 1. So some frost about, heading into a mainly fine day tomorrow with a light northerly and a high of 16.
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4: Kia ora te whānau. Here is Ngā Rerenga Kupu o te Rā, Māori phrase a day. Today, we look at ngā whanaungatanga, relationships. If someone asks, Ehia te roa e piri ana. How long have you been together? You can reply with, E rua rā, 2 days. E rua wiki, 2 weeks. 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Ngā Rerenga Kupu o te Rā, Māori phrase a day.
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4: 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Today we look at the days of the week. Rātapu is the kupu Māori for Sunday. Rātapu, Sunday.
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2: Kia ora te whānau, here is Ngā Rerenga Kupu o te Rā, Māori phrase a day. Today, we look at ngā whanaungatanga, relationships. If someone asks, E hia te roa e piri ana? How long have you been together? You can reply with, E rua rā, 2 days. E rua wiki, 2 weeks. E rua tau, 2 years. Ngā Rerenga Kupu o te Rā, Māori phrase a day.
3: 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A spoken language is a living language.
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2: 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Today, we look at months of the year. Paenga whāwhā, or aperira, is the kupu Māori for April. Paenga whāwhā, or aperira, April.
3: He reo kōrero, he reo ora. A spoken language is a living language.
6: Take in the stunning scenery of Ohinemutu, Makoya Island, and Sulphur Point while enjoying a buffet-style and a la carte meal. For more info, head to lakelandqueen.com. 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
7: Good evening to you. In this update, the Labour Party released its fiscal plan this afternoon, reiterating a pledge to restore the old pay equity regime, but declining to include a specific cost. National's finance spokeswoman Nicola Willis called the plan a fraud, claiming it unfunded several promises. The Greens want to expand long-distance public transport services, including rail. Their plans include long-distance rail between major centres with interregional buses for smaller cities and towns. Spokesperson Julianne Genta harked back to previous decades as proof it can be done.
8: We used to be able to travel on affordable buses and trains, and we're showing a pathway for how we can develop more connected services right across the country.
7: The ACT Party campaign launched this afternoon, the party promising to remove tax on KiwiSaver investment earnings. This policy would replace government contributions to KiwiSaver, which would be removed for members who receive employer contributions. A firearms incident in Dunedin this afternoon, one person's in custody. Armed police were in attendance in St Kilda from Bayview Road to New Street. And a man's been arrested after two people were injured in a reported stabbing in Kaiapoi this morning. A man is in a serious condition with injuries to his leg and hand, while a woman was found with moderate injuries to her hand. It's believed those involved are known to each other. And that's news.
9: Profiles Collective, with a comprehensive approach to health and fitness, providing a diverse range of services.

0: services, facilities and amenities for their members. Bringing you the sports news update.
1: In sport, Wellington Lions captain Du Plessis Kirrifi is backing his team's potential after wrapping their nightmare MPC season with a 68-26 demolition from Taranaki. He's told Sky Sport he's confident his young team will bounce back.
2: Young boys here, young boys, and I've said it before, some of them will be involved the next time Wellington Rugby's Premiership champions, and they'll remember a season like this and be grateful for the lessons that they learnt along the way.
1: Taranaki finishing fifth and will meet either North Harbour or Otago in next week's quarterfinals, depending on the outcome of Harbour's match with Bay of Plenty, Harbour leading 7-5 early in that one. The Roosters go into the NRL Grand Final this evening against the Knights, warm favourites to take the title. Skipper James Tedesco is backing his team's preparation and togetherness to get the job done.
3: I think for us, our preparation, our connection as a team has been really strong all year, strongest we've probably had for a long time in the club, and I've got faith we can do that for one more week.
1: And kick off at 9:30, and Kiwi WNBA star Shalice Ledger-Walker set to go in her first match for the Tokomanawa Queens in Tauihi Basketball. That's sport. I'm Jeff Bryan.
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1: And for Tauranga, partly cloudy tonight with a light sou'easter, an overnight low of 5. Tomorrow it's mainly fine with a light easterly. Tuesday it's more a mix of sun and cloud, a top tomorrow of 17. And for Rotorua, partly cloudy tonight with a light southerly, an overnight low of 2. Tomorrow it's mainly fine with a light easterly. Tuesday it's more partly cloudy, a top tomorrow of 16. For Tauranga, partly cloudy tonight, a low of 5. Whakatane, mostly clear, also 5. And Tauranga tomorrow, mainly fine, a high of 17. Whakatane, a mix of sun and cloud, and 16. And for Taupō, partly cloudy tonight with a light easterly, an overnight low of 1. So some frost about, heading into a mainly fine day tomorrow with a light northerly and a high of 16.

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0: The Heat. Coming at you live and direct. Yeah.
1: Far beyond region. 'Tis the season for pleasing. What happens here stays here. Am I loud and clear? Or is the smoke?

Get left or get right. Seatbelt on, prepare to take flight. I'm the captain here, my dear. No veers, just steer through the atmosphere. DP, GC, we be Snoopy, BB. Blow smoke with a verse of light. It's private, no more commercial flight. I'm cool with the Neptunes and Mars. Stratosphere, out of here. What a night, what a year, what a life. Saturday down, Saturday right, Saturday light. You can get it if the ticket is right. Dog day afternoon, we can kick it tonight. Yeah, you know I love it, but I gotta get back to the mothership.

0: What you thought you was gonna get with me?
1: 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Now, the latest news.
2: Good evening to you. In this update, Labor has released its much-anticipated fiscal plan. They say all their commitments are fully costed and independently checked, with no extra borrowing, and operating allowances kept at the $2.4 billion set at this year's budget. National is labelling that plan a fraud. Finance spokesperson Nicola Willis saying they have not allocated for spending such as restoring the previous pay equity process, and calls it the least credible fiscal plan released by a major party in living memory. A new policy from the Greens is pledging to give councils greater powers to convert inner-city streets into car-free zones. Spokesperson Julianne Genta says this would match up with the plans for expanded public transport.
3: That's obviously bringing people into towns and cities. We also want to make it possible for councils to make a nicer environment, do urban regeneration, make it a safer environment.
2: The ACT Party wants to stop taxing people's KiwiSaver earnings. They say the savings would compound over time, with a 20-year-old on $60,000 a year getting more than $200,000 extra by the time they turn 65. Two people have been seriously injured in a crash at the southern end of Lake Taupō this afternoon. The two-car crash was on State Highway 41 in Tokanu. And in Dunedin, one person is in custody after reports of a firearms incident in St Kilda this afternoon. Armed police have been in attendance in Tedder Street. That's news.
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2: In sport, Newcastle Knights coach Justin Holbrook wants his side to enjoy the occasion in tonight's NRL Grand Final against the Roosters. They made it the hard way after finishing the regular season in seventh. Holbrook says they've earned their place.
4: Because they work so hard to be there. There's only two teams that can be playing in it, and we're one of them. So don't shy away from it. Is it overwhelming? Not at all.
2: Kick off at 9:30. North Harbour.

0: was chasing a bonus point win over Bay of Plenty to lock in top spot heading into the MPC playoffs. However, the Bay with the advantage, 38-14 up 15 minutes into the second spell. Earlier, Taranaki finished fifth with a 68-26 demolition of Wellington. Next week's Farah Palmer Cup final will be another Auckland-Canterbury affair after the Red and Blacks beat Manawatu 57-7. The Breakers go hunting their first win on the road in the Aussie NBL season tonight, taking on the Adelaide 36ers in an hour. And it's lights out at 8 in the Bahrain Formula One Grand Prix at Malaysia's Sepang Circuit. Liam Lawson starting 11th. That's sport. I'm Jeff Bryan.
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0: And for Tauranga, partly cloudy tonight with a light sou'easter, an overnight low of 5. Tomorrow it's mainly fine with a light easterly. Tuesday it's more a mix of sun and cloud, a top tomorrow of 17. And for Rotorua, partly cloudy tonight with a light southerly, an overnight low of 2. Tomorrow it's mainly fine with a light easterly. Tuesday it's more partly cloudy, a top tomorrow of 16. For Tauranga, partly cloudy tonight, a low of 5. Whakatane, mostly clear, also 5. And Tauranga tomorrow, mainly fine, a high of 17. Whakatane, a mix of sun and cloud, and 16. And for Taupō, partly cloudy tonight with a light easterly, an overnight low of 1. So some frost about, heading into a mainly fine day tomorrow with a light northerly and a high of 16.
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0: The Hate. 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
1: 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Tony. And DJ Quick. You didn't think we could flip it on your ass, huh? 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In a real way. 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And a day.

0: step aboard the Lakeland Queen for a unique New Zealand cruise experience, embracing the spirit of Manaakitanga and the immersive beauty and culture of Rotorua. The Lakeland Queen, bringing you the latest news update.
1: Morning in this update, Labor is standing by its fiscal plan. Its release yesterday was quickly met with accusations of a multi-billion dollar haul by National. Finance spokesperson Barbara Edmonds says their election commitments are fully costed.
2: By releasing our fiscal plan, which I note is before the National Party, just shows that we are absolutely fully committed to our promises.
1: A coroner is warning people not to stop taking their antidepressant medication without medical advice. It follows the death of Northland man Adrian Gledel last November. Coroner Ian Telford says a disruption to his prescribed medication likely contributed to the deterioration of his mental health. A new campaign aims to help families struggling with school costs. Warehouse Stationery and the Salvation Army have today launched Thank a Teacher. Sally's spokesperson Christina Tyson says many educators are personally absorbing the costs.
3: Teachers are often dipping into their own pockets just to help out children, so we believe this will help to alleviate some of that.
1: The president of Cornell University has broken his silence amid growing outrage over the alleged gang rape of a student. The victim claims seven men assaulted her at a fraternity house 2 years ago. Michael Kotlikoff says the institution must do better.
4: This has been one of the most difficult weeks in our history. What happened to Jane Doe in 2024 is deeply disturbing.
1: And tickets for Glastonbury Festival have sold out in 42 minutes. Despite costing more than $900 New Zealand each, demand proved as strong as ever. The festival returns in 2027 after it took a break this year. That's news.
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1: In sport and to rugby league. The Roosters have won the NRL Grand Final 19-18 over the Knights in Sydney on Sky Sport. Newcastle got out to a 12-0 lead, but the Roosters fought their way back to claim a 16th premiership. Captain James Tedesco claimed the Clive Churchill medal for player of the match, and the captain was in tears at full time.
5: Oh, I didn't think I'd be emotional. So proud of this team. I'm speechless.
1: It's season over for All Blacks first five Ruben Love. The 25-year-old requires surgery on an ankle injury that he picked up while training with the Hurricanes in February. Richie Mo'unga is set to start against the Wallabies at Eden Park on Saturday. Max Verstappen's won his first F1 race of the season in Malaysia. Liam Lawson was seventh. And in basketball, the Breakers have beaten the 36ers in Adelaide 88-72. That's sport. I'm Grace Cocker.
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1: A nice fine day across Tauranga, just some light winds. It'll start to cloud over by tonight and into tomorrow morning. High of 16 and a low of 9 degrees. Nice fine day across Rotorua, just some light winds. It'll start to cloud over tonight though, right through into tomorrow morning. 16's the high, dropping to a low of 4 overnight. Nice fine day right across Whakatāne. There could just be a little bit of low cloud or fog lingering this morning, but that should lift. Light winds as well. Partly cloudy by tonight. 17's the high and a low of 4.
6: And for Taupō, partly cloudy tonight with a light easterly, an overnight low of 1. So some frost about, heading into a mainly fine day tomorrow with a light northerly and a high of 16.
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1: Morning in this update, a new appeal has been launched to help struggling families pay for school supplies. The Salvation Army has partnered up with Warehouse Stationery. Christina Tyson of the Sallies says conditions are at their worst in a decade.
2: We would probably serve over a year about 46,000 children aged 0 to 12. We're just seeing a lot of pressure on families that are affecting children in particular.
1: A driver has been arrested after allegedly fleeing police in Auckland with hazardous material found inside the vehicle. They failed to pull over in Karaka and fled, eventually coming to a stop once road spikes were deployed near Market Road in Epsom. The road was cordoned off for a time. Regional airlines have been given a helping hand amid the rising cost of jet fuel. $5.7 million is being made available for working capital grants to ensure they keep connected to remote communities. The money is for day-to-day costs such as fuel and wages. Labor is defending its fiscal plan after National's finance spokesperson accused it of a $1 billion gap. It includes restoring the pay equity process. Spokesperson Barbara Edmonds says the money is there.
3: Nicholas has to learn how to read, because you'll see there is a line around unallocated space in our fiscal plan of $10.5 billion.
1: And calling all horror fans, Friday 13th movie lovers are being invited to test their survival skills at Spookers. The Auckland theme park is being transformed into Camp at Crystal Lake for two nights next week to celebrate the release of a new prequel series. After watching the first episode, guests will head into the woods where Jason is waiting. And that's news.
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1: In sport and to the NRL Grand Final.
4: Newcastle have fought every inch of the way, but the class of the Roosters has prevailed. They're the Premiers of 26.
1: The Roosters are celebrating a 16th Premiership, beating the Knights 19-18 in Sydney last night on Sky Sport. A field goal from Daly Cherry-Evans in the 69th minute proved to be the difference, putting the Roosters ahead by 7 points at the time. It's a second NRL title for DCE, 15 years after his first as a rookie with Manly.
5: The journey is all about the ups and downs, and it's so amazing to finish here.
1: Roosters captain James Tedesco won the Clive Churchill Medal for Player of the Match. It's season over for All Blacks first five Reuben Love. The 25-year-old requires surgery on an ankle injury he picked up for the Hurricanes in February. Liam Lawson finished seventh in the F1 race in Malaysia. Max Verstappen's won for the first time this year. And in basketball, an 88-72 Aussie NBL win for the Breakers over the 36ers in Adelaide. That's sport, I'm Grace Cocker.
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1: A nice fine day across Tauranga, just some light winds. It'll start to cloud over by tonight and into tomorrow morning. High of 16 and a low of 9 degrees. Nice fine day across Rotorua, just some light winds. It'll start to cloud over tonight though, right through into tomorrow morning. 16's the high, dropping to a low of 4 overnight. Nice fine day right across Whakatāne. There could just be a little bit of low cloud or fog lingering this morning, but that should lift. Light winds as well. Partly cloudy by tonight. 17's the high and a low of 4.
6: And for Taupō, partly cloudy tonight with a light easterly, an overnight low of 1. So some frost about, heading into a mainly fine day tomorrow with a light northerly and a high of 16.
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2: Kia ora te whānau. Here is Ngā Rerenga Kupu o te Rā, Māori phrase a day. Today we look at Ngā Hākinakina, sports and recreation. Kei te tākaro pāwhutu paoro mātou, meaning we're playing touch rugby. Pāwhutu paoro, touch rugby. You can replace pāwhutu paoro with poitarawhiti, netball, poitūkohu, basketball, poifana, soccer, futu paoro, rugby. Ngā Rerenga Kupu o te Rā, Māori phrase a day.
3: He reo kōrero, he reo ora. 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
2: 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Rahina, or mane, is the kupu Māori for Monday. 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
3: Kia ora te whānau. Here is Ngā Rerenga Kupu o te Rā, Māori phrase a day. Today we look at Ngā Hākinakina, sports and recreation. Kei te tākaro pāwhutu pāoro mātou, meaning we're playing touch rugby. 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You can replace pāwhutu pāoro with poi tarawhiti, netball, poi tūkohu, basketball, poi whana, soccer, futu pāoro, rugby. 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
1: He reo kōrero, he reo ora.
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5: Take in the stunning scenery of Ohinemutu, Makoya Island, and Sulphur Point while enjoying a buffet-style and a la carte meal. For more info, head to lakelandqueen.com. 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
6: Morning in this update, the family of a woman missing in the Porotiki River have been searching the shoreline for her. Her whānau are pleading for information on social media, claiming she jumped into the water with a second person yesterday morning. At the time, police said they were searching for two men who had jumped into the water after failing to stop for officers. MediaWorks News has contacted police for an update. Advocates are calling for better access to meningitis vaccines by lighting up landmarks across the country. Gerard Rushton of the Meningitis Foundation says around 50 sites will shine purple tonight, from Auckland's Sky Tower to Forsyth Barr Stadium in Dunedin.
7: To light the world for meningitis, and we're just asking people to take photographs and share it on their social media just to raise awareness.
6: Labor's backing its fiscal plan and rubbishing claims it is a $1 billion hole. National labelled it fraud. But Labor's Barbara Edmonds says this kind of spat is why they want an independent parliamentary budget office.
8: The purpose of that is to make sure we get away from this constant discussion around if there's a hole, if the figures add up, and actually just contest the policy ideas.
6: Victoria police are investigating a co-pilot's links to Australia after he allegedly attacked the captain on an Israel-bound flight. The Financial Times reports the suspect studied at a university in Melbourne, visited radical mosques and used an extremist website while living there. Southland's annual Burt Munro Challenge will be celebrating two milestones. Committee Chair Bill Moffat says the 20th anniversary event will take place in February.
9: That's also our centennial year of the Southland Motorcycle Club, so they're all the volunteers and all of us that help organise these events.
6: That's news.
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6: In sport, the Knights' fairy tale NRL season has come up one point short. The last year's Wooden Spooners losing last night's grand final 19-18 to the Roosters. Captain Kalyn Ponga is gutted on Sky Sport.
10: It hurts so much. The ultimate goal is to win a comp. We'll be back.
6: It's a 16th premiership for the Roosters and first as a captain for a relieved James Tedesco.
10: Oh, that game could have went either way. I was just so proud of him. It's been a long journey this year.
6: Tedesco won the Clive Churchill Medal for Player of the Match, running for a record 385 metres. The Breakers have picked up their first road win of the Aussie NBL season. They produced a big quarter-final to beat the 36ers 88-72 in Adelaide. Star guard Parker Jackson-Cartwright came close to a triple-double, scoring 27 points with 10 assists and 9 rebounds. Seventh place for Liam Lawson at the F1 race in Malaysia. The Racing Bulls driver started 11th and got up to third place with a fast start in wet conditions. Max Verstappen won his first race of the year after starting on pole for Red Bull. That's sport, I'm Grace Cocker.
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6: A nice fine day across Tauranga, just some light winds. It'll start to cloud over by tonight and into tomorrow morning. High of 16 and a low of 9 degrees. Nice fine day across Rotorua, just some light winds. It'll start to cloud over tonight though, right through into tomorrow morning. 16's the high, dropping to a low of 4 overnight. Nice fine day right across Whakatāne. There could just be a little bit of low cloud or fog lingering this morning, but that should lift. Light winds as well. Partly cloudy by tonight. 17's the high and a low of 4.
11: And for Taupō, partly cloudy tonight with a light easterly, an overnight low of 1. So some frost about, heading into a mainly fine day tomorrow with a light northerly and a high of 16.

Eartha, morena I te iwi, and welcome back to the Hiri FM this morning. That's right, second week of the school holidays. How you going? Real pātai. How's it going? How are your tamariki? That's right, we've got a pātai of the people coming up on today's show. And this one is all around school holidays, e te whānau. We're keeping it light, we're keeping it funny. So don't forget to head over to our socials and dive into our pātai of the people. Not all the people, of the people. Also, it's actually 20 days till my birthday. Yeah, today's the 5th of October, plus another 20, 25 equals rā whānau ki a koe hāpai re re. So tēnā excited for that. I think what I'm more excited about is, you know, the sun coming out more. Yeah, it can give more of a, you know, beach, Greece, party vibe than a windy day in Greece. Yeah, we don't want that one, iti iwi. Heoi anō, big congratulations to the Roosters, apparently. Yeah, they took the dub over the Knights last night, which means they are NRL champions. How crazy is that? But also, I did find a bit of the whānau after the Wives didn't make it, you know, supporting the Knights. So if you did vote for the Roosters, oh, you're lucky, mauso. But if you did not, try have a beautiful day today. Also, maybe like treat yourself. You know, whatever can make you a little bit happy for your Monday morning. But stay tuned, Te Tiwi. We've got some pānui coming through. A little bit of a this versus that morning riddle and our Rotorua headlines. So stay tuned and stay locked. We've got Chingy on the way and a little bit of Biddy McLean right here on The Heat. Turn it up. This is another Track Star production.

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3: Kia ora te whānau. Here is Ngā Rerenga Kupu o te Rā, Māori phrase a day. Today we look at Ngā Hākinakina, sports and recreation. Kei te tākaro pāwhutu paoro mātou, meaning we're playing touch rugby. Pāwhutu paoro, touch rugby. You can replace pāwhutu paoro with poitarawhiti, netball, poitūkohu, basketball, poifana, soccer, futu paoro, rugby. Ngā rerenga kupu o te rā, Māori phrase a day.
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3: 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Today we look at the days of the week. Rahina, or mane, is the kupu Māori for Monday. Rahina, or mane, Monday.
1: He reo kōrero, he reo ora.
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29 minutes to the top of our hour, 9 o'clock, and you looked back into the heat. Keeping you company this morning. Now let's dive into our apartheid for the people. As you know, happy week two of the school holidays, e te whanau. Now, what is the funniest, most memorable thing that has happened in your house these school holidays? Now, it could be, you know, some of our tamariki using our walls as canvases, or has the whole whānau somehow ended up awake till midnight? Let us know, e te iwi, by heading over to the Heat FM. Turn it up. We've got Bruno Mars in the mix. Risk it all right here on 99.1. Turn it up.

Atamari, e te iwi nau mai whakarongo mai ki tēnei hōtaka o Parakuihi, koha whairere. Ahau, and just a little pānui out there from the Rotorua Airport. I heads up for the neighbours. On the evening of Monday the 5th of October, our team will be using a drone to survey and inspect our airfield lighting, including the puppy lights, that help guide aircrafts on approach to the runway. Now, we wanted to keep, you know, the neighbours and the community informed, so you know what's happening if you see a drone operating around the airport. Now, they will be sharing another reminder today, Iti Iwi, once, I guess, the weather has checked out for them. There is a drone flight notice happening around the Rotorua Airport. So, we're closed today around Chowhinua, and don't be discouraged by the news or the sound, because, you know, they're just making sure everything's up to date and they're not flying through and landing on Ngongotaha. So it's very important that they do these little drone flights. But there you have it, Iti Iwi. We've got Amy Winehouse in the mix. A bit of internal Puff Daddy right here on the heat.

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1: Kia ora te whānau, here is Ngā Rerenga Kupu o te Rā, Māori phrase a day. Today we look at Ngā Hākinakina, sports and recreation. Kei te tākaro pāwhutu paoro mātou, meaning we're playing touch rugby. Pāwhutu paoro, touch rugby. You can replace pāwhutu paoro with poitarawhiti, netball, poitūkohu, basketball, poifana, soccer, futu paoro, rugby. 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
2: 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A spoken language is a living language.
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5: Take in the stunning scenery of Ohinemutu, Makoya Island, and Sulphur Point while enjoying a buffet-style and a la carte meal. 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
6: Morning. In this update, educators are the focus of a new campaign. The Salvation Army is partnering with Warehouse Stationery to help with the growing number of families unable to afford school supplies. Sally's spokesperson, Christina Tyson, says many are doing it tough.
7: This is a chance for the community to tag in early in a way that expresses gratitude. And then next year, that will mean we can provide some really important educational supplies to families and to children.
6: Downed lines are causing traffic woes in the Wellington region. A section of Eastern Hutt Road between Lower and Upper Hutt is closed after a truck clipped a power pole just before 8 a.m. A coroner is warning people not to stop taking their antidepressant medication without medical advice. It follows the death of Northland man Adrian Gleadell last November. Coroner Ian Telford says a disruption to his prescribed medication likely contributed to the deterioration of his mental health. Access to publicly funded HIV prevention drugs is being expanded to those here on visitor visas. Burnett Foundation CEO Liz Gibbs says it's an important step towards zero local transmissions by 2030.
8: Particularly important in the context of a very significant increase in cases from Fiji, and we do now have local cases linked to Fiji.
6: There are calls for Krista Pike's death sentence in the US to be commuted to life in prison following her botched execution. Her lawyer Stephen Farrell told CNN she may never recover.
9: She's still in the hospital on a ventilator, critically ill. We don't really know the prognosis yet and may not know for several days.
6: And that's news.
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6: In sport, the NRL Grand Final.
10: Newcastle have fought every inch of the way, but the class of the Roosters has prevailed. They're the Premiers of 26.
6: The Roosters have won a 16th premiership, beating the Knights 19-18 on Sky Sport. James Tedesco claimed the Clive Churchill Medal for Player of the Match. The captain was in tears at full time.
11: Oh, I didn't think I'd be emotional. So proud of this team. I'm speechless. Speechless.
6: The Breakers have won on the road for the first time this Aussie NBL season. Coach Gordon Herbert's praising his team's ability to adapt after the 88-72 win over the 36ers in Adelaide.
12: Yeah, we changed some things on the defensive end and we only had 2 days of practice. Give credit to the players. I was a little bit worried coming in if we could do it or not, but give them a lot of credit.
6: The Breakers are up to fourth with a 3-win-2-loss record. And the NPC quarterfinals are set. Northland host Tasman on Friday. Taranaki's away to North Harbour. And Otago's at home to Hawke's Bay on Saturday. And on Sunday, Waikato travel to Canterbury. That's sport. I'm Grace Cocker.
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6: Nice fine day across Rotorua, just some light winds. It'll start to cloud over tonight, though, right through into tomorrow morning. 16's the high, dropping to a low of 4 overnight.
13: And for Taupo, partly cloudy tonight with a light easterly, an overnight low of 1. So some frost about, heading into a mainly fine day tomorrow with a light northerly and a high of 16.
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0: 10 minutes past 9 on your Monday morning. Welcome back to the Heat FM, keeping you company today. And Ethiwi, not only is it 20 days till my birthday, but oh my god, I've got some tea. I have got some tea. So last Friday, I'm not even going to do this. Utonu mai, if you want to have a little tea time with Hapai Dere, I would be staying tuned. Yeah, because as you know, I've been on like a little single journey, but some of my friends have really steered me into the right, I don't know, like a fun direction. So if you want to stay tuned for that. We've got a little bit of a morning riddle coming for you as well. And don't forget our pātai o te rā, so head over to the Heat FM, turn it up and get your comments in. We've got Jay-Z on the way, some Jennifer Lopez, Michael Jackson right here on the Heat.
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23 minutes past nine, and Michael Jackson in the mix, a rock with you, and welcome back to the Heat FM. Now, e te whanau, I'm going to leave you with a morning riddle. To motivate and warm up the brain, and today's riddle is really easy, by the way. What has a neck but no head? That's right, what has a neck but no head? Now, there's only one answer, e te iwi. And start thinking. If I was to think what has a neck but no head, we'll be waiting for a while, TV. So we'll be diving through the answer at the end of this hour. But yeah, let your mind juices flow for your Monday morning. We've got Lena Santiago on the way, some Mel C right here on the Heat.

Ventada coming through on the heat this morning, 37 minutes past 9. And it's Ifano. I have got some TE, some TTT. So, you know, on a Friday, my friends always ask me, what do I get up to? Do I have a tāne? Do I knock? So I've been single for 9 months now, it's Ifano. And, you know, I told them, nah. And they're like, have you heard of Tinder? And I was like, I've downloaded it once, and that was in the sense of, you know, napping out those cheaters out there. And so I downloaded it, and e-t-e-we, what a mind-blowing situation. And it's like a whole new owl, a whole new world that I have missed out on. Yeah. And I thought of doing like a little Tinder series, because I've definitely, in the last, 48 hours, have definitely, what would I say, definitely seen some icks, and yeah, like just, I don't even know what you'd call it, just crazy. Yeah, that's what I'll put it under, like crazy. And number one it would be, you know, like, cool, you can swipe left, swipe right, great. Cool, understand that bit. But what I don't understand is why tāne out there have photos of wahine on their profile. I mean, all good if you're, you know, friends, cousins, sister, whatever this wahine may be. But it's very weird to put it on like a platform, I guess, you know, where you're trying to pick up wahine, or, you know, find your forever wife or a friend, whatever that may be. Yeah, that's probably one of my crazy moments there on Tinder. But I don't know, I'm meeting a heap of new people, but I guess I'm also scared that I'll see them like on the street as well. I am that girl. Here we are. No, stay tuned for more, I guess, tea on my Tinder journey. But we've got William Signage or Sign on the way, and a little bit of Thames, what you need in the mix right here on the heat.

We made it. Now 660 coming through this morning on the heat. And if you didn't know already, Iti Iwi, Three Houses Down, is coming to Rotorua. Now, it is for the Rotorua Pacifica Festival for 2026, happening down at the Village Green, Saturday the 14th of November. Now, I'm totally excited. Number one, love Rotorua Pacifica Festival. That's how much I love it. I can't even pronounce it, Iwi. But I love it so much, and it's beautiful to see every cultural group take the stage. Not only that, but even our kura. Yeah, I remember seeing Rotorua Primary take the stage last year. And what a bonus to have Three Houses Down. So if you want to get amongst it, get some cultural flavour in you. 14th of November, Tiwi Village Green, the Rotorua Pacifica Festival 2026. And also Three Houses Down performing. Do you know a song that they sing? It's that, I wanna stay, baby. No, you're not in my time. Oh, do I sound like I'm from the band? Stop it, Iwi. We've got Israel Starr, yes, a professional singer on the way right here on the heat.

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1: Morning in this update. Three people found injured at a West Auckland address suffered apparent knife wounds. Two were in a critical condition in hospital, while a third suffered moderate injuries. Police were called to Kirby Street following reports of disorder around 11:30 last night. They're not looking for anyone else in connection to what has occurred. National is pledging $800 million towards roading projects in Christchurch if re-elected. It will fund the Belfast to Pegasus motorway and Woodend bypass. Spokesperson Chris Bishop is comfortable with the cost.
2: Historically, what we do is we announce how much a road will cost, then we go out and consent it, and then that takes 4 years, and then we start building the road, and it turns out in the 4 years that cost has doubled. This road is consented. It went through fast track.
1: Regional airlines are being given a helping hand amid the rising cost of jet fuel. $5.7 million is being made available for working capital grants to ensure they keep connected to remote communities. The Meningitis Foundation wants to see more action on widening free access to vaccines against the disease. Spokesperson Gerard Rushton says prior promises have come up short.
3: We had submissions to the Health Select Committee, one back in 2023, that promised us that action would be taken.
1: Access to HIV prevention drugs is being expanded in New Zealand regardless of visa status. Burnett Foundation CEO Liz Gibbs says people currently need to be a citizen or a resident.
4: We really welcome this change because basically a virus doesn't know somebody's immigration status.
1: And that's news.
0: Profiles Collective, collaborating with Les Mills Group Fitness, offering classes designed to help you achieve and maintain your fitness goals. Bringing you the latest sports news update.
1: In sport, a Kiwis enforcer is being singled out for praise as the Roosters secured a 16th NRL Premiership. They won last night's grand final in Sydney 19-18 over the valiant Newcastle Knights. Roosters coach Trent Robinson says a prop, Nafahu White, was massive.
5: He's led from the front and he's really taken that responsibility as a 24-year-old, and he decided tonight that he was going to go after it as well, and he did.
1: Roosters captain James Tedesco won the Clive Churchill Medal for Player of the Match, running for a record 385 metres. A 14th win on the PGA Tour Champions for Kiwi golfer Stephen Alker. He carded a 4-under-par final round to win the event in Pennsylvania by one shot. Alker collects $613,000 in prize money. He's won three of his past four events. And a dramatic finish to the World Rally Championship season. Alfyn Evans has become Britain's first WRC champion for 25 years. Rival Oliver Solberg was set to win but crashed with two corners to go on the final event in Sardinia. Evans had finished runner-up five times before. That's sport. I'm Grace Cocker.
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7: For Rotorua, a mainly fine one today with lots of sunshine. Cloud building later in the evening. Light northeast winds, a high of 16 and cool tonight down to a low of 4. Tomorrow, fine with more cloud and 17. For Tauranga, a mainly fine one today with a lot of sunshine. A bit more cloud later in the evening. Light easterly winds, a high of 16 degrees down to a low of 8. Tomorrow, another sunny day, light winds and 17. For Taupo, a mainly fine one today, a lot of sunshine, some cloudy patches, a bit more later in the evening, light northerly winds, a high of 16 degrees and we're down to 5 overnight. Tomorrow, fine and cloudy and 17. For Whakatane, fine today with lots of sunny patches, cloud building through the day, light northerly winds, a high of 17 degrees, a cool night down to as low as 3. Tomorrow, less cloud, should be fine and sunny and 18.
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Busta Rhymes coming through on the Heat FM this morning, 11 minutes past 10 on our Monday, the 5th of October. Man, where has the year gone, Ete Iwi? How are you? No, welcome to your new hour of Sing It With Me. But a quihi with me, Hawaerere, keeping you company. And e te whanau, if you didn't know, we have the Te Kautu Hui happening tonight with all our Wairiki candidates. That's right. We are talking a little bit of Rawiri Waititi, Tony Boyton and Papa Wariwira. Aye. Now, of course, Tania Waikato is a part of the Wairiki debate, but I heard that she will not be turning up tonight, but she does have someone filling in that space. So if you want to, you know, ask questions, hear the real kōrero from our Wairiki candidates, head down to Te Kautu School, all right, Te Kurakau Papa Māori or Te Kautu, 41 Russell Road, Te Kautu. Aye. And there you have it, Ete Iwi. Get amongst it, ask the questions that need to be said. And no question's a bad question. Do you know what I mean? It's all about revitalising our seeing what they can uphold for Māori. Aye. We've got Big Pun on the way right here on the Heat. And stay tuned, Ete Iwi. We've got our Aotearoa headlines coming up as well.

Stardust coming through on the Hit FM this morning, bringing you all your morning vibes. 24 minutes past 10. And let's dive into our Rotorua headline. So, Rotorua Water Services, our residents asked to weigh in on in-house or regional model. So as you know, Rotorua Lakes Council is asking residents whether they want water services delivered in-house or through a proposed multi-council organisation. Now, Rotorua Lakes Council has opened public a consultation on its preferred option for drinking water, wastewater and stormwater services under the government's Local Water Done Well reforms. In a media release, the council said its preferred option is to retain water services in-house after joint investigation with Whakatane, Opotiki and Kawerau councils, and into establishing a water service council-controlled organisation to own and manage water assets. Now, if you do have any feedback, e te iwi, or you've got pātai you want to ask, head over to Lake Rotorua Council for more information. Also on that note, on the top up, on the up, Rotorua free Te Reo Māori courses turns 40. So organisers estimate up to 8,000 students have been attended to the immersion course. The celebration is capped at 500 people and there are 62 students currently enrolled. He Kainga Mō Te Reo is believed to be the only full-time free Te Reo Māori immersion program of its kind. Humai te pakipaki, but there you have it, te iwi, your Rotorua headlines for this morning. We've got Jamila on the way with Superstar right here on the Heat. Morena.

99.1, the Hit FM, no mai, whakarongo mai. Nau I te whanau coming up in our next hour, as you know, the Electric Avenue. That's right, the Electric Avenue artists are out. Now, as you know, Kings of Leon and Calvin Harris are their top main acts. So let's see who else is making it to the stage this year, all the way in Christchurch. I wish they brung Electric Avenue to Christchurch, but also, you know, to maybe Rotorua, even Taupo. There would be a vibe, but stay tuned. We're going to be diving through some of the artists and, you know, some people we might be seeing down in Christchurch Electric Avenue. We've got Baby Rose on the way right here on The Heat.

0: step aboard the Lakeland Queen for a unique New Zealand cruise experience, embracing the spirit of Manaakitanga and the immersive beauty and culture of Rotorua. The Lakeland Queen, bringing you the latest news update.
1: Morning in this update. Police are not seeking anyone else in connection to an alleged knife attack in West Auckland. Two people are in a critical condition after reports of disorder at a Glendene home last night. A third person suffered moderate injuries. Residents can expect to see an increased police presence in the area. A massive roading project in Christchurch will be fully funded if National is re-elected. The party will put $800 million in the budget for the Belfast to Pegasus motorway and Wood End bypass. Spokesperson Chris Bishop says it already has consent.
2: It's actually a story of success for Fast Track too. You know, the fact that the road is now consented and ready to be built is a part of the success of this government.
1: The Marlborough District Council's flood protection repair bill is estimated to cost $4.6 million. Large rainstorms in June and July caused significant damage in the Waihopai, Waido and Ōmaka river systems. River Operations Manager Gregor Punzel says while the flood protection systems worked well, there was significant erosion and damage. Auckland's pothole promise is back. The council will repair any pothole reported on a busy arterial or regional road within 24 hours. It completed nearly 650 repairs in just 4 weeks last year. And tickets for Glastonbury sold out in just 42 minutes. Despite costing more than $900 New Zealand dollars each, demand proved as strong as ever. The festival returns in 2027 after it took a break this year to give the land some time to recover. And that's news.
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1: In sport, Matty Johns can't explain why last night's NRL Grand Final was so close. The Roosters only beat the Knights by 1 point, and the Newcastle legend told his backstage podcast he's baffled.
3: 19-18. They might have got a penalty or 2-point field goal. If they'd have won that game, it would be probably the most amazing win in Grand Final history.
1: Roosters fullback James Tedesco was named Clive Churchill medalist for best player. Kiwi Formula One driver Liam Lawson is very happy with his top 10 finish at the Bahrain GP. He finished 7th for Racing Bulls on a wet track in Malaysia, speaking to his crew over radio at the finish line.
4: What a crazy race.
5: Well done, Liam. Very well done.
4: Bro, how was the start? That's got to be the best start I've ever had in my life.
1: Red Bull's Max Verstappen won his first race of the year. And in football, the UEFA Nations League continued this morning. Among the results, the Netherlands beat Croatia 2-1, Portugal defeated Norway 2-1, Denmark edged out Wales 1-0, and the Republic of Ireland and Israel drew 1-1. That's sport, I'm Grace Cocker.
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6: For Rotorua, a mainly fine one today with lots of sunshine, cloud building later in the evening, light northeast winds, a high of 16, and cool tonight down to a low of 4. Tomorrow, fine with more cloud and 17. For Tauranga, a mainly fine one today with a lot of sunshine, a bit more cloud later in the evening, light easterly winds, a high of 16 degrees down to a low of 8. Tomorrow, another sunny day, light winds and 17. For Taupoa, a mainly fine one today, a lot of sunshine, some cloudy patches, a bit more later in the evening, light northerly winds, a high of 16 degrees and we're down to 5 overnight. Tomorrow, fine and cloudy and 17. For Whakatane, fine today with lots of sunny patches, cloud building through the day, light northerly winds, a high of 17 degrees, a cool night down to as low as 3. Tomorrow, less cloud, should be fine and sunny and 18.
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How are you, no? If you haven't already, head over to our socials. We have just done a Everyday Te Reo. Not only do we celebrate Te Wiki o Te Reo Māori in September, though we're going to continue it throughout the rest of our year. And it's real simple. This week's Everyday Reo is how to formally greet people. So we've got three new kupu hou for your kete this morning. One of them is tēnā koe. And you know, we're going back to the basics, and that is formally greeting one person. And then we've got tēnā kōrua and tēnā koutou, which is greetings to two people and then greetings to everyone. So make sure you use your te reo Māori e te iwi, but head over to the Hiti FM and like, share, maybe comment your little reo tip for today. Kei a koe e te iwi. We've got Naz on the way with I Can right here on the Heat. Turn it up.

27 minutes past 11 on your Monday morning. Welcome back to the Heat FM. I can hear those pukus rumbling. Or is it my own? Feeling a little bit hungry today, Te Whanau. I made a beautiful broccoli salad. But did I bring it to work? No, I left it at home in my fridge. And that's honestly all I am thinking about right now is my yummy broccoli salad. How do you make yours? I know some people put like cranberries and nuts in it. I'm just straight bacon, onion and garlic. Tēnō, tēnō, reka. What are you guys having for lunch today? Are you on a little bit of a 75 hard or a 30-day hard? I've been seeing all my friends go on these hauora challenges. I do want to try it out to myself, but I also know I won't be pono. I will not be pono. I will be sneaking a chocolate biscuit at night. So it doesn't work for me. But again, big shout out to everyone who is on their hauora journeys. We've got A-plus on the way with Enjoy Yourself right here on The Heat. Turn it up.

0: 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For more information on the complaints process, head to bsa.govt.nz.
1: Which, actually, you can translate this one, means food of the fire.
2: Food of the fire.
1: And it pretty much means that's all they're good for. Yeah, might as well chuck them in the fire. So it is actually a bit of a curse, bit of a kofete, so be very careful when you're using it. And I suppose an expression in English that'd be the same as kayatehi would be, what do you think?
2: I think through different levels of severity, you can be like, oh, tits on a ball. You know, for a easy go, but you know, there can be worse, you know.
1: Kayatehi.

art. Why don't we? Coming through on the heat this morning. Now, iti whanau, let's dive into a little bit of a Electric Avenue breakdown. That's right. Now, as you know, the Electric Avenue, what would I say, artist list is out. And I'm not going to lie, I'm kind of convinced in going, but I rang my nephew up the other day and he's like, do you have $2,000? I said, $2,000 for what? Electric Avenue? That's crazy, buddy. He's like, yeah, you've got to pay $2,000, which, nubble. But on our Friday, we've got the major headliner, Kings of Leon. Now we also have a little bit of Major Lazer, Fat Freddy's Drop. Who else do we have in the mix? A little bit of Mikey, who is from Aotearoa. Lewis Baker, and an artist called Two-Faced. Let's push. Now, as we journey to the Saturday, down at Hagley Park, we've got Calvin Harris as the head lineup for that day. Someone I'm also looking, well, I won't say looking interested in, because I don't know if that even makes sense. But we've also got Kaylani on the day, Treblo, who is like one of my favorite artists, Sachi, and we cannot forget Coterie and Subline. And that's only for the Saturday lineup. So if you are going to Electric Avenue, send me photos, or better yet, take me with you. Kei a koe. We've got Kyla Greening on the way, some Coco Jones right here on the heat. Morena.

0: when it comes to music. 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We've got you covered all day. 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
1: Break it down.

Kia ora e te iwi and ngā mihi nui nui koutou katoa for tuning in near and far. That's the end of our hōtaka this morning, but just remember, if you do want to get along to our candidate's electoral hui happening at Te Koutou Kura from 6pm to 8pm, head down, ask all the questions. This is an open forum for us as a Māori to ask the necessary pātai. And just remember that your voice matters, your vote matters, and if you haven't enrolled yet, you've got until October 25th to do so. Te whanau, we have JM signing us out for today. Have a beautiful morning, a better kai, and hey, just remember that you are beautiful. Let's push!

The Hate. Turn it up. Just something about you. When I'm looking at you, whatever. Keep looking at me. You're scared now. Right? Don't feel me, baby. It's just me.

0: Think about it. Sometimes people just destined to do what they do. And that's what it is. Now everybody dance.
1: Take in the stunning scenery of Ohinemutu, Makoya Island, and Sulphur Point while enjoying a buffet-style and a la carte meal. For more info, head to lakelandqueen.com. 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
2: Good afternoon. In this update, a baby is reportedly among those injured in an alleged knife attack in West Auckland. Emergency services were called to a Kirby Street home in Glendine last night. One neighbour told the New Zealand Herald that their brother held the infant and put pressure on a wound. Police say two people are in a critical condition and one has moderate injuries. They are yet to release any further details about the victims. A small sigh of relief from regional airlines as the government offers to help with soaring costs of jet fuel. $5.7 million is being made available to ensure they stay connected. Sounds Air Managing Director Andrew Crawford says it will help a small bit.
3: There's $100,000 a month for the next year, and that sounds a lot, but you know, fuel is a lot more than that. We're currently paying 79% more for fuel than we were in January, just like most New Zealanders.
2: The Greens have pledged to replace level crossings along Auckland's Western train line. If elected, the party will push for central government funding to cover the cost. Co-leader Marama Davidson says safety is a huge factor.
4: Over the past decade, there have been almost 70 crashes, but hundreds of near misses for both vehicles and pedestrians.
2: There are calls for urgent action on chronic kidney disease. Around 1 in 10 people suffer from some form of the illness. Maddie Kay of Kidney Health NZ says early detection would take pressure off the system.
5: Dialysis services are already under extreme pressure. More than half are operating above usual capacity. We need a plan so fewer people are getting to that end-stage kidney failure.
2: And that's news.
1: 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Bringing you the sports news update.
2: The Sport and Roosters playmaker Daly Cherry Evans has some wise words for the Warriors' hopes in 2027. The 37-year-old played his last NRL match last night, a 19-18 victory over Newcastle. But he says they had to be patient.
6: There was definitely rocky times, but there was always an internal belief that this was going to get done this year with this special group. You don't have to do it all the time. You just have to do your moment when the moment comes.
2: Next season kicks off at the end of February. The coach of the All Whites is hoping Chris Wood will continue his scoring streak against Japan and Tokyo tonight. New Zealand play the Samurai Blue in the final of the Kirin Cup, and Darren Baisley needs his captain to fire.
7: I was here in 2014 when Chris scored two goals. He has a good record against Japan, so we're hopeful of him scoring again.
2: Kickoff is at 11:30 tonight. And a chaotic Bahrain Formula One Grand Prix has seen Kiwi driver Liam Lawson finish seventh behind Max Verstappen. Kimi Antonelli extended his championship lead by finishing second. That's sport. I'm KM Adams.
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8: For Rotorua, a mainly fine one today with lots of sunshine. Cloud building later in the evening. Light northeast winds, a high of 16 and cool tonight down to a low of 4. Tomorrow, fine with more cloud and 17. For Tauranga, a mainly fine one today with a lot of sunshine. A bit more cloud later in the evening. Light easterly winds, a high of 16 degrees down to a low of 8. Tomorrow, another sunny day, light winds and 17. For Taupo, a mainly fine one today, a lot of sunshine, some cloudy patches, a bit more later in the evening, light northerly winds, a high of 16 degrees and we're down to 5 overnight. Tomorrow, fine and cloudy and 17. For Whakatane, fine today with lots of sunny patches, cloud building through the day, light northerly winds, a high of 17 degrees, a cool night down to as low as 3. Tomorrow, less cloud, should be fine and sunny and 18.
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2: Kaiateahi. Which actually you can translate this one, means food of the fire.
3: Food of the fire.
2: And it pretty much means that's all they're good for. Yeah, might as well chuck them in the fire. So it is actually a bit of a curse, bit of a kofete, so be very careful when you're using it. And I suppose an expression in English that'd be the same as kaiateahi would be, what do you think?
3: I think through different levels of severity, you can be like, oh, tits on a ball. for a easy go, but, there can be worse,
4: Hey, are you cycling this weekend?
5: Yeah, heading out tomorrow.
4: Okay, remember to have a hmm.
5: Eh?
4: Yeah, go hard, but have a hmm first. And wear all that fancy protective gear you've got. Because you're the best with getting the kids to help in the community garden, and we're going to need all hands on deck if we're going to get those tomatoes as big as last year.
5: Yeah, those tomatoes were like volleyballs. Will do.
6: If you get injured and can't help in the community, it affects others. So have a hmm and think, if you get hurt, who gets harmed? Find out more at acc.co.nz.
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See you at the bar, you was hardly talking. That's when I knew that your heart was scarring. Friends to lovers need a part to star in. Like, wait, babe, let me ask your pardon. This ain't Gucci, this is Prada, darling. If you want something, you can ask.

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1: Kaiateahi. Which actually you can translate this one, means food of the fire.
2: Food of the fire.
1: And it pretty much means that's all they're good for. Yeah, you might as well chuck them in the fire. So it is actually a bit of a curse, bit of a kofete, so be very careful when you're using it. And I suppose an expression in English that'd be the same as kaiateahi would be, what do you think?
2: I think through different levels of severity, you can be like, oh, tits on a ball. You know, for a easy go, but you know, there can be worse, you know.
1: Kaiateahi.
3: I te wā o te pōti, it's the election debates that can have us on the edge of our seats.
4: The politicians rarely get tested.
3: How will they perform under pressure? Tanga pē hauratau I te mura o te ahi.
4: We're right with you across the motu for the perspectives that shape Māori policy.
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3: Your vote has never mattered more than now.
5: Whakatau 2026, the Māori electorate debates. From now until election day, on Whakaata Māori and Te Ao Māori News.
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7: Good afternoon. In this update, there's an increased police presence in Coromandel Town after wanted man Max Bradbury was spotted running across farmland this morning. 27-year-old Bradbury is wanted on firearms charges. He's considered dangerous and should not be approached. The search, which includes the police Eagle helicopter, a dog unit and local staff, is currently focusing on the Kapunga Road area. Among three of those taken to hospital after a stabbing in West Auckland last night, RNZ is reporting two people are in a critical condition and one has moderate injuries. State Highway 2 in Tauranga is closed in both directions due to a serious crash this morning. Initial indications suggest there are serious injuries and the road is closed while emergency services work the scene. Motorists are advised to avoid the area and expect delays. Political parties are being accused of failing to act on improving the disease. Kidney Health NZ spokesperson Maddie Kay says politicians agree it needs to happen, but are yet to commit.
8: Test. We have medications and treatments available to manage kidney disease and slow its progression. What we're really missing is this systematic approach.
7: Another boost for regional airlines, with the government providing $5.7 million for working capital grants. The funding is to ensure connectivity to remote communities. Sounds Air's Andrew Crawford says it's timely.
9: Certainly gives us surety over the summer season. It actually lets us probably add some more flights to meet that demand. I mean, demand is there. There's no doubt about people want to fly.
7: And that's news.
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7: The sport and the Roosters' successful NRL season has also been a good one for the Wallabies. Star winger Mark Noah Kwanitiwase is switching back to rugby union after the grand final victory over the Knights. Winning coach Trent Robinson singled him out.
10: His arms were painted on when he came across. He could not tackle. But what Mark's done, wingers touching the ball in so many different types and styles, he's created another generation of those types of players.
7: It was the Roosters' first premiership since 2019. The All Whites will tonight play their most significant game since June's FIFA World Cup. They take on Asian giants Japan in the final of the Kirin Cup in Tokyo. Kickoff is at 11:30. Max Verstappen has admitted even he didn't think he'd win a Formula One race this year. The Red Bull driver took out the Bahrain Grand Prix in Malaysia ahead of championship leader Kimi Antonelli.
11: With all the issues that we had, probably a lot of people not believing in another win this year, including myself at times, but my team kept believing.
7: Kiwi Liam Lawson finished seventh. And that's sport. I'm KM Adams.
12: With over a decade of roofing industry experience,